Yes, alright teman berdua. We meet again. This is me, your host, the one and only Tio Nugroho, and this chance, yeah, in this special occasion, we going back to the English Corner Pro 2. Yes, this is the place where you can learn and then also practice, improve your English in an enjoyable way. And our goal is so simple, that is to help you guys to build a confidence and then also improve your English skill in speaking. And yes, teman berdua, this place, yeah, English Corner ini bakalan jadi tempat yang aman buat kalian semua, ya, buat belajar bahasa Inggris, terus juga belajar bahasa Inggris lebih enjoy, lebih menyenangkan. 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And remember this thing, teman pro 2, if you learn about language, any language is this, learning language isn't about how perfect you are, but it's about how to communicating. So this is English Corner Pro 2, let's check it out.

0: Dua guest spesial kita. I'm sorry, I think I was not pulling up the ini feeder. Jadi tadi kayaknya kurang kedengeran. Okay, let's just start again, teman pro 2. This is me again, Tio Nugroho, and I'm not alone in this very special occasion. Here I am with two our special guests. Yeah, just like our previous section, ya. Yeah. Let's get to know them. Ada Acha dan juga Nico. Hello, good afternoon, Acha and Nico. How are you today?
1: Afternoon.
0: Okay, is it good for you guys today?
2: Really good.
0: 10 out of 10. Oh my god. Because I think the weather is support boosting our mood, right?
1: Yes.
0: Even though there is a little bit dry and hot, but I think it is good to chill and yeah, to hang out or something, right? Okay, Acha dan juga Nico. Okay, by the way, guys, where are you guys from?
2: Nico first.
1: Okay, so I from I'm sorry.
0: Where are you from? I mean, like, where you place come from? The place. Are you originally from Ambon, or move from the other island or some places?
1: No, I'm from from my last name. I can't say that. I can say that I'm from Haruku.
0: Haruku Island. Okay, dari Pulau Haruku, guys. Nico, guys. So, how long you've been here in Ambon, Nico?
1: Yeah, probably my entire life.
0: Your entire life. So you are born and raised in here.
1: Yeah, I born and raised in Ambon.
0: Okay, but your parents are from Haruku.
1: Yes, my father is from Haruku and my mom also, but in different like village.
0: Okay. Berarti Maluku asli gitu, yeah. Ya. Oke. Okay. Terus kita geser ke Acha. Acha, where you from, Acha?
2: Hello people. I'm Acha. I'm from originally Maluku, but I'm born and raised in Papua, but because my university I have to go in here. So here I am.
0: Okay. So you're born and raised in Papua.
2: Yeah.
0: You've been in Ambon for how many time? How long you've been here?
2: 3 years.
0: Yeah. Okay, so both of you are university student,
1: yes.
0: Right? Okay. Di mana Unpati?
2: Yeah.
1: Univ
2: University of Padimura.
0: Okay. What's major did you take there?
2: I'm pharmacy student.
0: What?
2: Pharmacy.
0: Yeah. Okay. And you too?
1: No, I'm English education.
0: English education. Yes. Okay. So we got our teacher here. Yeah, because you're from English education, so I think this place is kind of suit for you guys, for you, especially Nico, to deliver your knowledge, your skill to our listener in many place,
1: okay.
0: In anywhere.
1: Yeah,
0: okay. But anyway, guys, so you are a student. It's like berarti umur kalian around 20 or less than that.
2: Yes.
0: 20 and more. Okay. Ya, yeah, belum 25 lah ya. Okay. Nah, by the way, guys, before we are diving deep into our topic today, I want to know you. What makes you interesting in English?
1: Probably, maybe Acha first.
2: Oh, so I'm a pharmacy student. Of course, I have to learn English language because English language is my weapon. Because in future, I want to be a good researcher, kind of like that. So I have to know more about English.
0: Okay. Dan kalau farmasi kan juga pasti jurnal-jurnal kayak gitu diterbitkan dalam bahasa Inggris.
2: Iya, kebanyakan.
0: Okay. What about you, Nico?
1: So my reason to start into like English is come from silly reasons.
0: Okay, what is that?
1: So back when I was in junior high school or elementary school, I usually play video games, right?
0: Mm-hmm.
1: So, almost the video games that I play using English, and I don't understand what they're saying in these video games. So I have to practice my English. I have to learn English to know what they're saying in video games. I mean, that's not bad. I mean, everyone has the reason to learn, right?
2: Yeah.
1: Yes. Just like that.
0: Yeah, I don't think it's some silly things. Yeah. itu. Kayak menurutku itu reason yang bagus juga to make you more understand. Then yeah, I think you good though. You take your major as a education, English education.
1: Yes.
0: Ya, kayaknya kamu jatuh cinta banget gitu sama Inggris sampai. Okay. And then, how guys do you learn English? I mean, like, I think you both of you guys, you have a kind of fluency and good proficiency in English. How did you get that kind of things?
1: So I'm more familiar with movies and video games, right? And I'm more familiar with their accents and how they talk. So for starters, I usually repeat meniru apa yang dikatakan gitu.
2: Oh, okay.
1: So I'm mimicking of what they're saying from
2: here and copies.
1: Yes, here and copy. So it starts from there, how I learn, and moving on, I'm joining a class, English class, and etc. So it's kind of developing my skills in English. It all starts from movies and video games, basically. I practice to how I say things in English, how the accents works, how they sounds, and etc. The grammar thing, it's maybe mungkin belakangan ya, bola ke belakangan, tapi yang dari dasar untuk saya sih itu dari how to listen sama caranya berbicara tuh kayak gimana, mimicking untuk pertama sih, meniru.
0: Okay, that's good. 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Okay, keren. 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
0: Okay. Yeah, I think a lot of people have their own way to learn in English. And yes, I think this is kind of like setiap orang punya caranya sendiri yang menurutku juga unik.
1: Betul.
0: Yeah. Dan mungkin juga salah satunya teman berdua di RRI kan sekarang sudah ada English Corner. So maybe you can join us. I wanna tell you guys, all of our listener, that you can join our conversation. Yeah, kamu bisa gabung sama kita, ngobrol sama kita juga bisa. 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I'm waiting for you guys to join us because I think this is really interesting for us to learn and then also to practice our English so it can getting better and yeah, you can achieve any goals that you really want to get, right? Okay. Okay, by the way, Nico dan juga Acha, kita bakalan ngebahas soal mungkin kalau misalnya kita bicara dalam bahasa Inggris itu kan pasti kayak terpatok sama yang ya mungkin karena kita juga keterbatasan dengan vocabulary kan ya. 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Okay. 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I'm sorry guys. 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
0: Iya, lebih casual gitu. 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Okay, maybe let's just get started with this sentence, right? Or this word. Kayak aku nih contoh nih. Currently I feel so tired. Yeah. Aku lagi lumayan capek hari ini because in this morning I do a workout at home and then I also cook my own meals for breakfast and lunch and yeah I think I just wanna get my rest in a long day until the night. Okay, let's just start with this word. I'm very tired. Gimana cara kita bisa ngomong I'm very tired in a different way.
1: Secara casual.
0: Secara casual, betul. 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
1: 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Yes, I'm beat. Mungkin kayak maybe contoh in the sentence ya. Mungkin kayak I'm very tired for the day. For the slang or maybe the casual way, you can say I'm beat after working all day.
2: I'm so beat after a long day.
0: Yes. Yeah, I'm so beat gitu kayak. Dang gitu.
2: Tapi ada juga yang lain loh, Kak. Ada exhausted.
0: Exhausted. Yeah. Yeah. Okay.
2: I'm very exhausted today. Oh my god.
1: Yeah.
0: Exhausted. Okay. 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
0: 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Okay.
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2: I'm done.
0: Yeah, bener sih itu kayak aduh kayak udah muak banget gitu.
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0: Yeah. I'm done with the day and just keep it for the next day.
1: Yeah, bisa.
0: Okay. 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
2: Enough.
0: Okay. Ya tadi I am very tired. 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Ada I understand gitu. 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
2: You first, don't worry.
1: 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Ya we will respond with I understand or maybe we can understand with casual or more like a native person say loud and clear.
0: Loud and clear.
1: Loud and clear. 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
0: 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Terus ada lagi kira-kira apa?
2: Ada I get it the simple way.
1: I get it.
2: Okay, thank you. I got it.
0: I got it.
2: Or maybe just like agree. Thank you.
0: Okay. I got it itu juga kayaknya ada another word to say that kayak gotcha.
2: Gotcha.
0: Jadi kayak biar lebih casual dan
2: lebih Gen Z.
0: Oke. Terus mungkin kalau dari aku apa ya? I understand. Oh, I hear you.
2: Okay,
0: I hear you. The traffic this morning was so terrible. Misalnya kayak gitu.
2: Yeah.
0: Oke. Bisa. Ada lagi?
2: That's it lagi.
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2: Okay,
0: this makes sense. Why the machine wouldn't turn on? Misalkan kayak gitu.
2: Yeah.
1: Okay sih.
0: Okay, okay,

0: Alright teman berdua, you still with me, Tio Nugroho, your host in English Corner, of course in 98.4 FM, teman terbaik kamu. And yes, I'm still with our two beloved guests, ada Acha dan juga Nico. Hello, anak Acha dan Nico. 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Dan I think this is a good for you guys karena juga RRI hadir buat ngasih kalian ya semacam course, English course through the on air, and also we do it happily. Yeah, I think this is good for you guys and also for us. Okay. 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
1: Yeah, slang.
0: Slang itu gimana sih kalau dari point of view kalian?
2: 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Gimana ya, kalau menurut saya itu their own simple way to speak with each other to express their what are you gonna say?
0: Feelings.
1: Feelings. 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
0: 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Our English teacher is here, guys.
1: Kalau beda sih, slang tuh kayak lebih kayak simple way, tapi dibikin lebih kece sedikit, sama dibikin lebih short, terus dibikin lebih mudah dimengerti tapi
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1: Tapi pasti ada slang-slang yang nyatuin semuanya.
0: Iya, yeah. Six seven. Alright. Okay, jadi kayak gitu ya, teman berdua ya. Okay, cool. And then also guys, I actually have a game. It is actually our time is runs out, but I don't care, we can continue our time and maybe we can extend until 6:10 or 6:15.
2: Oh yeah.
0: Is it okay for you guys?
2: Yeah. No problem.
0: Okay. Jadi gamesnya ini itu adalah aku nanti kasih kalian satu kalimat awal, terus kalian kayak lanjutin gitu kalimat setelah itu.
1: Okay.
0: Contoh, example. 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Misalkan. 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
0: 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Gamenya seru dan menurutku simple juga. It can train your brain to think and arrange words to a sentence that connected to the previous word, sentence, right?
2: Yes.
0: Alright, let's just start with this one. Kalimatnya adalah if I could turn back time. Silakan lanjutannya apa? If I could turn back time. Jadi kayak gimana kalau misalnya aku bisa memutar waktu.
2: If I could turn back time, I will study in Jogja.
0: Oh, study in Jogja. Why? Why, Nico? Are you feeling like regret to study in here in Ambon?
2: No.
0: Why?
2: Pak Rektor saya bisa jelas.
0: Aduh, jangan sampai didengar ya, nanti langsung di DO.
2: Ya sih, jadi ada salah satu di Jogja, there's one of my favorite major in Jogja. I before is English study, English education. I tried to apply in IT.
0: IT.
2: Yes, but I couldn't afford it, and maybe I can't pass the test. So yeah, so I stay in Ambon with Unpati.
0: Okay, so Unpati.
1: Second choice.
0: Is your second choice? Oh my god! Oh, I'm sorry, Unpati. Okay, okay, okay. IT. Okay. Emang di Unpati nggak ada IT?
2: Sekarang sih ada, tapi waktu 2022 itu belum ada.
1: Oh, yes. Masa sih?
2: Di 2023 baru ada ilmu komputer.
1: Oh iya, benar-benar.
0: Oke, oke, oke.
1: Ayo, angkatan.
0: Oke, oke then. Ya. Yeah. Let's move to Acha. Masih dengan kalimat yang sama. If I could turn back time.
1: I will take to GO and take my UGM. Same like
0: sama-sama Jogja ya, sama Jogja. Why you both of you like choosing Jogja to be your destination for study?
1: So Unpati is very good. I really love in here. Many people so lovely, and I really happy to be here. But I can't lie my heart, cause I feeling live when I'm in Jogja. Especially, so I wish if I could back the time, I really want to get my UGM.
0: Oke, UGM ya. Oke, berarti Unpati tetap second choice juga. Sama.
1: Iya.
0: aduh. Oke deh. Oke, aku perlu nggak nih? Nggak usah, apa perlu?
1: Sangat perlu.
0: Oke. Okay. Okay, maybe if I could turn back time, I will hug myself kids. Is it correct, guys? I don't know.
2: Yeah.
0: Okay. That's correct. Okay, because I think I don't know. This morning, I want to tell you a story, guys. So this morning I cried. because I saw when I was scrolling in TikTok, I saw the content that they post a lot of games, things that we usually do when we were kids.
2: Oh, like traditional games.
0: Yeah, traditional game, and yeah, many things that remind me to this era, to this phase. Like, I feeling there is one thing that pop up in my mind.
2: Okay.
0: I was feeling. Oh my god. Oh my god! I think I had a happy life then, like at that time. Mm-mm. And what am I supposed to carry all these things right now? Gitu kayak, oh my god, dewasa ternyata segila ini. Gitu. Jadi kayak itu kayak, aduh, kalau misalkan aku bisa balik lagi, aku bakal peluk diriku. Versi kecilnya, and I would say enjoy your moment, be present, and yeah, just be happy. Don't let other people think or they apa ya they ruin your childhood.
2: Okay.
0: Itu.
2: That's good, man.
0: Itu sih. Yeah.
2: I can't think about that.
0: Tapi kalian pernah nggak sih punya kayak memory masa kecil gitu?
2: Banyak.
0: Banyak lah ya, pasti lah ya. All we have that.
2: Apa ya? Mungkin tadi kalau mau jawab yang itu ya, itu nggak jawab sih. If I could turn back time, maybe I will.
1: Oh, about childhood.
2: Yeah, relive my moment in that time, like. Yeah, anjay, yeah. Kayak anjir. Kecil sesimpel ini ya hidup ya.
0: Iya. Okay. But it was our past. Yeah, we have to continue our life. Yeah, show must go on, guys. Okay. Next ya. 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
1: Boleh ya.
0: Oke, okay. 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
2: Oke.
0: Kalimat selanjutnya adalah if I woke up tomorrow.
2: If I woke up tomorrow. I will.
1: What you will?
2: Do my thesis.
1: Oh, yeah.
2: Lagi skripsi soalnya.
0: Iya, yeah, lagi skripsian. Itu harus ya.
2: Harus.
0: Benar.
2: Or maybe started to workout, I guess. Olahraga sih.
0: Okay. Oh. Yeah, it's a good behavior, guys, to keep you fit,
2: yes,
0: and
2: keep healthy.
1: Healthy and waras.
0: Waras, betul. To keep you sane. Okay, then Acha.
1: If I woke up tomorrow, I will thank for God, because I still have a chance to live tomorrow, so I will thank for God. Thank you, God.
0: Ya, itu harus sih ya. 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I will work out, and then I will being more present in my life, and also I will thank God for all His grace to me. Mm-hmm. Yeah, that's it, I guess.
1: Mm.
0: Itu guys, ya. Yeah. Ya, kita berharap kita bisa bangun lagi besok pagi.
1: Betul,
0: ya.
1: Betul. 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
0: sampai. Iya, yes. Alright. Okay. 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Alright guys, yes, kayaknya I think we should finish our section right now, because yeah, it's already over live. The time is runs out since 10 minutes ago. And also teman pro 2, I will say thank you so much for all of you guys, Nico and Acha.
1: Yeah.
0: Sukses selalu ya.
1: Amin.
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0: Iya. Oke, okay. Dan aku juga mau ngucapin thank you so much for all of our listener today who have joined our discussion, our room. And yes, Prodo English Corner will be back in the minggu keempat ya, in the fourth week in this month. Yang pasti nanti juga bakalan ngobrol lagi sama narasumber-narasumber yang keren lainnya. Tentu saja kita bakal melatih skills dan juga improve our English skills, of course, with no pressure, in the fun way and enjoyable. Okay. Well, this is the last. Aku Tio Nugroho pamit and see you again. Bye.
1: Bye.

Halo teman Pro 2, you still with me, Tio Nugroho di 98.4 Pro 2 RRI Ambon, teman terbaik kamu. And yes teman, we got our participant here. Ada, I don't know her name actually. Dia ini orang Ambon, tapi dia itu selalu nonton aku live streaming. Dan dia juga selalu request lagu yang satu ini. Yaitu ada lagunya Firasat by Marcel. So here's the song for you, girl who I never know your name. So this is for you. And right after this, teman berdua, aku juga bakal play lagunya Nadine Amizah. Is it special request from Api? Dia gak bilang judulnya sih, so I will play any song that I really wanna hear from her. Just check it out. Let's go with the Marcel with Firasat. Check it out.

Alright teman Pro 2, you still with me and this is training season by Dua Lipa, special plate for all of my listener who join us this night. And yes teman Pro 2, aku masih bakal temenin kamu sampai nanti pukul 12 malam. Jadi it's like 1 jam 30 menit lah ya aku bisa nemenin kamu. Dan aku masih buka sesi untuk request lagu. So don't be excited to chat me, yeah, to reach me out di 0813-5624-5884. Iya, yeah. Dan kali ini aku bakal play lagu masih dari Dua Lipa, teman Pro 2. This song called Falling Forever. Okay, let's just check it out. Falling Forever by Dua Lipa. Okay, langsung aja. Ini special request dari kakak-kakak yang sudah join di live streaming juga. Let's just check it out.

哒哒哒哒哒哒哒哒哒哒哒哒哒哒哒哒哒哒哒哒哒哒哒哒哒哒哒哒哒哒哒哒哒哒哒哒哒哒哒哒哒哒哒哒哒哒哒哒哒哒哒哒哒哒哒哒哒哒哒哒哒哒哒哒哒哒哒哒哒哒哒哒哒哒哒哒哒哒哒哒哒哒哒哒哒哒哒哒哒哒哒哒哒哒哒哒哒哒哒哒哒哒哒哒哒哒哒哒哒哒哒哒哒哒哒哒哒哒哒哒哒哒哒哒哒哒哒哒哒哒哒哒哒哒哒哒哒哒哒哒哒哒哒哒哒哒哒哒哒哒哒哒哒哒哒哒哒哒哒哒哒哒哒哒哒哒哒哒哒哒哒哒哒哒哒哒哒哒哒哒哒哒哒哒哒哒哒哒哒哒哒哒哒哒哒哒哒哒哒哒哒哒哒哒哒哒哒哒哒哒哒